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Tearing off a leaf, I'm wide awake in my kitchen. It's black and I'm lonely.

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0: 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House, club classics and more auf Antenne Wiesbaden.
1: I want to show you what I'm capable of. 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Oh, I'd do something to see you, honey, that you...